I said, are you gonna be my girl? It's one, two, three, take my hand and come with me, because you look so fine that I really wanna make you mine. Really wanna make you mine. 4, 5, 6, come on and get your kicks. Now you don't need a

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1: 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Divine Paris. One bit of dress. Ein kleines Haus.

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Bester Rock and Pop.

She's such a little DJ. Get that quick, my street, but on the freeway. Turn that trick to make a

I said, are you gonna be my girl? Take my hand and come with me, because you look so fine that I really want to make you mine. I said, you look so fine that I really want to make you mine. 4, 5, 6, come on and get your kicks. Now you don't need a

Bester Rock and Pop. Bester Rock and Pop. Bester Rock and Pop. Bester Rock and Pop. Bester Rock and Pop.